0: Mordeur.
1: To continue our interview with Elvis. Well, frankly, I'm honored that you consented to appear on my radio show, but why did you choose me?
2: Well, I said, you was high class.
1: Well, gee, thanks for the compliment. Elvis, I understand wherever you appear, the crowds simply mob you, and yet you never seem to lose your presence or temper. Doesn't anything bother you?
2: Well, you can do anything but take me over my blue suede shoes.
1: They tell me at your last appearance you were driving a real cool car. What kind is it?
2: Of a Peter Cadillac.
1: And what did your fans try to do to you?
2: Steal my car.
1: Everybody says that you're really making a lot of money. How much would you say you're making a month?
2: I'm like this. Who keeps score?
1: Well, couldn't you give me some idea about how much you earn?
2: 100,000.
1: What do you say when you receive so much money? You know, with the busy schedule you have, do you have any time at all for romance?
2: I keep my loving in the evening time.
1: Elvis, we promised the local president of the Elvis Fan Club that she could meet you in person. She's here with us now, and isn't she a doll? She wanted me to ask you if you'd give her a kiss.
2: That's all right.
1: Well, I won't look, so go ahead. Elvis! What happened when you kissed her?
2: She laughed, she cried.
1: How did you feel?
2: Woo!
1: Do you have any comments on that kiss?
2: We're gonna kiss the moon.
1: Anything else?
3: Baby, I want to put another G.
1: I see it's just about time to go. Is there anything that you'd like to say in closing to the youth of America?
4: Don't be cruel to who heart is true.
1: Hello there. This is your boppin' disc jockey Poindexter Q Rock and Roll, coming to you from KRAZY on the bop of your dial in Cool Town, USA. And today we have the gonest, craziest cat in the world as our guest, the one and only Elvis. It's a great honor to have you with us. And tell me, Elvis, where were you before you came to Cool Town?
2: I've been traveling over miles, even through the valleys too.
1: And where are you staying here?
2: Well, it's down at the end of Lone Street, that Heartbreak Hotel.
1: Oh, yes, I've heard a lot about Heartbreak Hotel. You think I can get a room there?
2: Although it's always crowded, you still can find some room.
1: Elvis, who's been your inspiration?
2: Mama.
1: Oh, your mama. Well, can you remember any of the advice she gave you?
2: Get out of that bed, wash your face and hands.
1: Elvis, I see you brought your dog with you. Is he pedigreed?
2: He's nothing but a hound dog.
1: As long as I have you here, I want to ask you a question that many of my fans have asked me. Who taught you to sing and play?
5: I was the one.
1: Well, how about singing for us the first song that you ever sang? You know, you're considered the king of rock and roll. Now tell me, what do you really think of rock and roll?
2: Real, real gone.
1: Well, do you like opera?
2: I don't move.
1: Say, have you heard anything about your appearance here in Cool Town?

0: Huh?
1: Oh, you want a screamer? In other words, you want me to go mad. All right.
0: We're coming up on that part where we're supposed to go mad.
1: Lose our minds and go crazy.
2: Sit tight, don't bite. It's got to be all right tonight. Remember, no matter how big it is, it will fit. Don't force it. Bust it wide apart. Be gentle with a cruel smile. I only speak about the one thing that motivates and keeps the whole damn world going round. Better than money, honey, Fireburgers. Great, big, fat, juicy, dingleberry Fireburger. But the way you're rapping that is something else. You choking the hell out of that pipe, you know that? Oh! We're looking forward to this being released soon on the label I'm working with tonight, Midnight Records, with Brother J.D. over there. We're having a ball. We're rapping, we're talking, and we're recording, and we're moving. Yeah. Gypsy woman told my mama, before I was born, you got a boy child coming. 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Gonna make pretty women jump and shout. 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

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You lucky man, you. 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

0: I trust you're all ready for a brief quiz on Chapter 7.
1: It seems to me that Chapter 7 offers a lot of theories, but leaves out what I believe is the real truth.
0: Well, just what did you specifically have in mind?
1: Well, for example, how the Earth was formed.
2: I agree.
0: Oh, really? And just what is your source of authority? Don't tell me the Bible. Every year we get a new crop of holy Joes. Nice guys always. And sweet, refined young girls who are all mixed up because of what they learned in Sunday school.
2: We've talked about these things in Sunday school. And I'll have to say, I still believe the Bible.
0: Church? Bible? Bible?

There's no question in my mind. You just stated the truth of the matter. No, he didn't fall. He plainly never lived.

0: Say, son, give me that hot dog there.
1: You want a diesel one?
0: Yeah, I expect you do.
1: What kind of mustard do you want?
0: I don't want any mustard.
1: Well, what kind of mustard you don't want?
0: I bet I'll bust you in your nose. I don't want any mustard.
1: Well, I got the two kind of mustard, English mustard and a German mustard. You mustard telling me which mustard you don't want.
0: Well, hit me flat on the head with a brick. I got to tell you what kind of mustard I don't want?
1: Sure.
0: Well, let's see now. You got German mustard and you got English mustard.
1: Attaboy.
0: Well, give me my puppy without German mustard because I understand English.
2: I go to see that Greek each day, but now I never hear him.

0: Say, man, dig them spinners.
1: Yeah, you know I need me some of them caps.
0: Well, dig this action.
2: Hey! What you boys doing?
0: Howdy, Mr. Officer. How you is?
2: I'm all right. What you boys doing?
0: We putting these spinners back on this car.

0: getting married.
1: Oh, why are you telling him?
2: He won't listen to me anyway if I tell you not to do it. So, happy marriage, honey. Tonight you're free, but tomorrow you'll have a boss, remember? I'm a 5-time loser. If there's anything I can tell you, I'll be very happy to. Never go to sleep with curlers in your hair, honey. Never have cold cream on your face. Always look pretty when you go to bed. You got time to cold cream your schmoozer, your facha when you get up in the morning, when he leaves. That's the mistake I made. Never wear a nightgown that looks like a, what do you call it, parachute. Always look sexy. Listen to me. And accidentally pull up your, you know, your dressing for always be sexy because he always look at other broads, you see. Never give him a chance. Don't get jealous if he looks at another girl. Take some of his loot and spend it on yourself. You dig what I'm telling you, sweetheart? If he's in the room, I don't give a shit. I'm talking to you. Very coy the first night. Make believe that it's a total surprise. You don't know what he's gonna do, see? Just make sure he doesn't misjudge his distance. That's all. Always be ready, because remember that the female sex is stronger than male sex. We have nothing to get ready. They have. Always ready, honey. And then they'll sing, oh, promise me that someday you're gonna... Promise, but don't put it in writing. Listen to me.
3: You first saw him in Enter the Dragon. Now see him as he's never been seen before. Jim Kelly is Black Belt Jones. See him train his own army of girl high jumpers to help penetrate the hideaway of one of the mob's biggest bosses. See him retrieve 25 grand from the mob's own vault, guarded by the toughest hoods in the underworld. See Black Belt Jones join forces with a super chick who's a smash at karate and really means business. Jim Kelly, international karate champ, and Gloria Hendry are a super team in Black Belt Jones from Warner Brothers Rated R, under 17, not admitted without parent. When you're hit by Black Belt Jones, it's a smash hit.
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1: You motherfucker, why'd you come over and say that? 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
0: Yeah.
1: But remember one thing I want to tell you ahead of time. 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

0: Hello, America. 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

0: Ladies and gentlemen, Westbound Records proudly presents the body and soul of Denise LaSalle. The exciting sound of Denise LaSalle. Get down to the sound of Denise LaSalle. Westbound, hitbound. Westbound Records presents the LaSalle Gal Hung Up.
1: You got me hung up, strung out, crazy about you, baby.
0: 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Denise LaSalle's new album, now available on the hitbound sound of Westbound Records.

Today was like any other, the busy hum of daily activity. People setting out on their usual routine day. Until Reptilicus, a beast born 50 million years out of time, like nothing you've ever seen before, as it roams across the world, spreading terror in its path, destruction in its wake, towering over the cities of the world. Reptilicus, immune to the most powerful of man's weapons, invincible, indestructible, nothing can halt the horror of its revenge. Reptilicus, a raging power causing the world to riot in fear. Reptilicus. On the giant screen in color from American International Pictures. Even after you see it, you won't believe it. Reptilicus.

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0: guy. 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Keeps us busy night and day.
1: Making rum?
0: No, making hay. 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

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We're hot, we're bad, we're lean and mean. We're taking control of the eat-biz scene. We're in command of the chain of demand. 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Competitors worry, competitors weep. 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The team is hot like a laser beam. Our architecture is to the extreme. For the customers, ain't no delays. We get them going in 90 days. A Sarah's crib is the place to be. We're rocking the world to the nth degree. To Stevie Wonder, is Lauren Green? Is Helen ready for the

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1: Acera.
0: We're grooving high in the e-biz era. Resolve, Actis, Ventus, Acera are the names that brought us here today. We're coming on strong, we're breaking away. With Bunny and Curd and the boardroom team, we're rocking the boat, we're skimming the cream. We're kicking behind, we're making our stand. The rest are hanging in no man's land. But no, we had the vision, we'd be number one. He's Acera board chairman and the founder of Sun. Yo-Yo said, but no, if you want to get hot, you got to think bigger, get your butt off the pot. There's Ernie, Naomi, young Peter, and Pete. And Bunny makes the boardroom crew complete. They're telling the world, every mother's son, a separate beat.

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And then there's Ken, Chin, Anil. They founded Acera and made it all real. And don't forget Murrigan's vision quest to conquer the mountain and to be the best. Acera is fat with a team to beat. We're right up front in the driver's seat. 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We're a top-notch crew. 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We're doing our thing and we're having some fun. We're winning the battle, but the war ain't won. 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But we gotta keep plugging and swimming upstream. Yo, you Acerian cats and chicks. Word is born, you're gonna get your kicks. 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We're taking Acera into outer space.

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Now, two new flavors of Great Shake, Shake Mix. 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

0: Come with us now as we follow Geets Romo in a search for what the hipsters call the action. Mr. Romo is our guide on this field trip. So as not to attract attention to myself, I'm disguised as a hipster, wearing a dirty gray turtleneck sweater, a purple cardigan, green trousers, and tennis shoes. I'm speaking into a microphone which is cleverly concealed in a very convincing false beard. The tape recorder is in a large brown paper bag with a grease spot on it. Hey, Daddy-O, how do I look?
1: Oh, the humanity. Okay, you know, just don't talk, too, you know?
0: Oh, good, we're in luck. Someone's coming down the street now who seems to recognize Mr. Romo.
2: Hey, baby, what's happening, man?
1: Hey, nothing. Hey, there you go.
2: Yeah. Man, like, who's that geek with the microphone in his beard?
1: Yeah, well, you wouldn't believe me because I don't believe me, but it's cool, you know?
2: You sure?
1: Yeah. Brad, I'm sure, okay.
2: There's some news of what's happening.
1: Nothing, you got it all, baby.
2: Oh, well, it's a drag. In dig, baby, I gotta split. I gotta go to work, pay the rent.
1: Yeah, you're okay.
2: Later.
1: Yeah, later.
0: Who was that, Mr. Romo?
1: Benny Gillette. He's in the insurance business.
0: Mr. Romo? Geets, look. Mr. Gillette, he's walking right in front of that cab.
1: Yeah, so we do. Thud, look at him, body English, beautiful. That's cool, don't worry, man. You know, I seen him take about 3 big falls, you know, and 1 truck fall, which, you know, he came out the worst, but it was okay. He's in the insurance business. Yeah, you get it? The insurance business.

0: Those idiots.
1: They were dragging, Dad. Real tough, too.
0: They were on both sides of the road. They want to kill themselves. It's all right with me, but they...
1: All the kids dragged, Dad.

0: Once you know its secret, nothing can protect you from Suspiria.
1: She must die!
2: Help! There's a murderer!
0: Suspiria, the most terrifying film you've ever heard. Rated R, under 17, not admitted without parents.

There's only one place for me near you, or there's only one place for me, oh, near you, a time for robot. La la la la la li, li, li, li, li, li, li, li, la la la la la la la la la la la la la la la la la la la la la la la la la la la la la la la la la la la la la la la la la la la la la la la la la la la 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la

ever since the world began. 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
1: I was born in a city they call the Windy City. Now they call it the Windy City because of the Hawk, the Almighty Hawk Boy, and he's mean in the wintertime. But let me tell you what's happening. A lot of things are going down in Chicago, and it's really cool. So let me tell you what's happening at the address, baby. 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

0: In chains, brought them home to Rome. 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Dost thou dig that this was Caesar's groove for the push? When the cats with the empty kicks hath copped out. 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Without dread, a stud can't even move an anthill. Yet Brutus was swinging for the moon, and yea, Brutus is a worthy stud, and all you cats were gassed on the Lupercal when he came on like a king freak. Three times I lay the kingly wig on him, and thrice did he put it down. Was this the move of a greedy hipster? 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But I dug the story was solid. I came here to blow. Now stay cool while I blow. 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How can you now come on so square, now that he is tapped out of this world? City Hall is flipped and swung to a drunken zoo. And all of you cats are goofed to Whig City. Dig me hard. My ticker is in the coffin there with Caesar. And yea, I must stay cool till it flippeth back to me.
1: A dear friend, whoever you are, I'm addressing this to you personally.

Oh, tain't no sin to take off your skin and dance around in your bones. When the lazy syncopation of the music softly moans, then tain't no sin to take off your skin and dance around in your bones. The polar bears aren't green up in Greenland. They've got the right idea. They think it's great to refrigerate while we all cremate down here. Just be like those bamboo babies in the South Sea tropic zones. Oh, tain't no sin to take off your skin and dance around in your bones.

This is one of eight original compositions Bill Walker Productions does each year for the Sunbeam National Sales Meeting, some of which are later used on the air. Want to see some real excitement at your sales meeting? Try music. Bill Walker music. And then there's mood music for TV commercials.

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shoes. 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

double offering of a bag of whiskers. We turn the lights on. I want you all to join in on this, including you people up there in the lipo section. Honestly, they've been lifted more than Cher. All right, now, this is a free concert, I remind you, so this is your chance to contribute something. All right? And by the way, we're not going to let you out till you get it right. OK, so here's your chance. The words are up there. One, two, three. Yeah!

0: Thank you, that was very good. Really. Really.
1: This is a public service announcement with guitar.

I predict every able-bodied man in America will be asked to contribute to a sperm bank. This will later be used in artificial insemination if and when a Holocaust should occur. This sperm bank will be open 24 hours a day, and a night depository would be accepted. This for the eventuality that the male of the species might become extinct.

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1: A scientist, like yourself.
0: Where do you come from?
1: From a planet, yet unknown to you.

0: Well, I mean, I think you're...
1: 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I know you know a good story. Let's give him a hand as he come up. Yeah.
2: Rudy, I don't know what to say. Hell, I was on the bus this morning, shit. And they had two old women's on there, and guess it happened to be a white girl and a goddamn colored broad sitting up there on the bus. So the old colored broad sit down, goddamn, she says, "Ooh, baby." Say, "What's that I smell?" The white woman said, "Black night, black bitch, $15 ounce." And you know that bus eased a little bit further after a while, old sister eased out one of them old soundproof farts. And the white girl jumped, she says, "Oh my God, what's that I smell?" She said, "White beans, white bitch, 15 cents a pound."

0: This is Juan Sanchez. All day long, Juan tends and cares for the finest, healthiest coffee plants. Beautiful coffee plants, bursting with magnificent ripe coffee beans from Colombia and Princeton and Harvard. Juan knows just when to pick these extraordinarily good beans. He smiles slightly. Juan Sanchez, do you enjoy your rewarding work?
1: Well, I'll tell you.

As we close this broadcast day, we pray that we have not offended any person of any race, religion, or politics. We pray that our guests, rich or poor, have been treated alike. We trust that our words have been as impartial as our magnetic waves, which enter the homes of the rich and the poor, the white and the colored, without discrimination. We pray that today we have said something that might have prevented at least one traffic accident and saved at least one life. We pray that we have said something to cause someone to contribute to a worthwhile charity, and that perhaps we have said something that has added an extra pint of blood to our blood bank. We pray that we have caused at least one shut-in to forget his or her troubles today, and that through our efforts someone has decided to go to church this Sunday, and that perhaps at least one person has vowed to save his soul before it's too late. And dear Lord, we pray that we have caused the tears to fade from the face of at least one small child today. That is our broadcaster's prayer, dear Lord. If we can accomplish part of this goal each day, our efforts will not be in vain. Because this station's success depends upon the service it can offer this and surrounding communities. We shall always strive to maintain this type of service because we believe sincerely that is broadcasting in the fullest sense of the word.

Hollywood's most honored director, whose films have won 40 Academy Awards. The man who made Ben-Hur, Roman Holiday, The Collector, and Funny Girl. His name is William Wyler. And now, from the best-selling novel about a town that explodes when the 20th century catches up with it, William Wyler turns on the heat in the South. His new motion picture, The Liberation of L.B. Jones. Emma Jones was black and beautiful, but her husband wanted a divorce, and he got it, Southern style, from her white lover. The Liberation of L.B. Jones, a William Wyler film from Columbia Pictures in color, rated R, under 17, not admitted without parent.

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Nothing fancy, just a good beat and a real good voice.

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0: 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I wonder where we will be on the year 2000. In the year 2000. I wonder where we will be in the year 2000. I think I'll be on the moon.
1: This is Lucia Pamela. We hope you have enjoyed your stay on the moon. Watch for Lucia Pamela's next record coming out soon.
2: The Questomatic. Hi there, who's this?
3: This is Gail Pearson.
2: Well, hello, Gail. How are you this morning?
3: I'm fine.
2: Oh, that's wonderful. You sound happy and everything.
3: I am.
2: Oh, you are?
3: Uh-huh.
2: You are?
3: Yes.
2: Okay, Gail, what can I play for you?
3: Wild Thing.
2: By the Trog, and here we go.

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0: 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Uh-huh.
1: I want you.
0: Yeah, yeah.
1: Yeah.
0: I want you.
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0: You're thinking about Donna, right?
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0: Yeah, she couldn't get enough.
1: All day. Every day. Right after breakfast. And always at the same spot. By the shallow end.
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0: country road early one morning, and they saw a lamb with his head stuck in the fence. One of the hillbillies said, "Boy, I wish that was a girl." Other hillbillies said, "I just wish it was a dog." One morning, Spade was in bed, and the phone rang. She picked it up, and she said,
1: "Yes, dear, that's all right. Don't hurry yourself. Goodbye."
0: "Who was that?"
1: "My husband."
0: "Your husband? What did he want?"
1: "He just called to say he was down at the club playing poker with you and a bunch of the boys."
0: "Oh, yeah, let him play." You know why girls enjoy a Valentine's party more than a Halloween party? Because of the Valentine's party, all the girls have a heart on. Heart, that was. Friends may come and friends may go, and friends may peter out, you know, but we'll be friends through thick and thin, peter out or peter in. You know, nurse, I believe that women can make the best doctors.
1: You're right. I've made 3 or 4 doctors myself.
0: Oh, yeah? I used to kiss her on the lips, but it's all over now. Do you smoke when you have sex, Tucson?
1: I don't know. I never looked.
0: Oh, no? You know, the doctor told his patient one day, who was a young man, about 20, he said, "The best thing for you to do if you want to have a long, successful life is to stop drinking, stop smoking, go to bed early, and stay away from women." The guy told the doc, "Doc, I just don't think I deserve the best. What's the next thing?"
1: "Just look at that chick. I bet she's oversexed."
0: "Yes, dear, but you can't go by looks. I once thought the same about you."

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1: Tuesday.
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1: Help! 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Please!
2: Someone call a policeman. I'm a real policeman. Oh, and I'd love to give you the third degree. While gazing at my sexy form, with rapture you'll be stricken. Take one look at me, fellows. In me you'll find some chicken. A ruffian wants to fight me. I gave him one cold gaze. And as I rudely messed his hair, I says to him, I says, you're arrested, you're arrested. Now come at once with me. We're going to the station, and the sergeant, she'll serve tea. Now stop that tittering, I insist, you horrid, horrid man. Cause I'm a real policeman.
3: No.
2: Honest to God, I am. Oh, you're a large one, you are. You know, while walking down the street one day with my girlfriend by my side, she said, look at that horrible fist fight. I think I'll run and hide. But instead of feigning, as you'd suppose, my smelling salts I drew, and dashing mascara on my eyes, into the fray I flew. So I says to him, you booger, you're arrested, you're arrested. Now come at once with me. We're going to the station, and the sergeant, she'll serve tea. Now stop the snickering, I insist, you horrid, horrid man. Cause I'm a real policeman.
3: No.
2: Honest to God, I am. You know, while cruising in my squad car last night, I came upon two lovely boys parked in a car. I'll be damned, there they are. So I shined my flashlight in the car, and I says, okay, fellas, what's going on in there? One of the boys said, well, nothing, officer. We're just sitting here talking, just chewing the fat, you know? So I said, well, how long have you been parked here? He said, about an hour, sir. I said, you mean you've been parked here an hour and nothing has happened? He said, no, sir. I said, well, here, you get out and hold the flashlight. Let me in there. Well, I'll never forget my toughest arrest was a bartender, big and rough. He says I wasn't a policeman. I didn't look tough enough. But did I bawl him out something terrible? Right then I called his bluff. And fluttering my kerchief in his face, I said, I've had enough. Oh, I'm so mad I could spit. So I says to him, with authority in my voice, you're arrested, you're arrested. Now come at once with me. We're going to the station, and the sergeant, she'll serve tea.
0: Wait, wait, hold everything, hold
2: everything.
0: What's
2: the matter with you?
0: You said three times, the sergeant, she'll serve tea.
2: Certainly, I said it three times.
0: No, you mean the sergeant, he'll serve tea. You don't know your English.
2: Well, you don't know my sergeant. Now stop that snickering, I insist, you horrid, hard man, because I'm a real policeman.

0: I'm a Chiquita banana, I'm a here to say, oh la la la la la la la la la la la la la la la la la la la la la la la la la la la la la la la la la la la la la la la la la la la la la la la la la la la la la la la la la la la la la la la.
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2: A lonely young man on an apartment floor had drank so much he could stand no more. So he fell asleep with a troubled brain and dreamed that he rode a hellbound.

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And the next will be, take your time one moment, the nightingale. And now the bullfinch. The linnet.

If you get spots before your eyes and your health starts failing you. If you get spots before your eyes and your health starts failing you.

It's time you believed in a new kind of horror. The horror of the children. Something you wouldn't dare to imagine has happened to the children. Pray you never meet them. The Children, rated R, under 17, not admitted without parent, from World Norfolk.

In case of a nuclear attack, the protection of records is essential if this country is to carry on its economy and maintain our way of life.

0: What was that?
1: A B flat, cat.
2: Don't ding me daddy, cause I'm real gone. 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

0: Hey, man, what was that?
1: I say, old chap, I really don't know what this hell record's about, you know.
2: These records are packaged in beautifully designed four-color jackets, sealed in a special polyethylene bag, which is imprinted with the price and trademark. And not only that, many of them recent bestsellers, most of them in high fidelity sound. The future is...

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0: 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I'm not sorry about smashing up that horrible computer alarm clock radio my brother gave me for Christmas. I've always hated that. Oh no, it still works!
1: This condition is said to be satisfactory. And now, another in our series on people who've totally sold out to the media and gone all commercial and heavy. This week, Neil.
0: Oh no, not that! Quick!

0: Look up.
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0: Here come the monkeys. 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That's right. Ed. Ed has everything. Including Victor Mature, Annette Funicello, Sonny Liston, and other incredible surprises. What is Head? 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And that's putting it mildly. Head for general audiences.

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1: Well, shall I serve it in a pail?
0: I'll let 6 feet down to the ground.

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0: What? You couldn't hear my ears wiggle?
1: We are experiencing technical difficulties. Please stand by.
2: How you doing, young lady? The feeling that you're giving really drives me crazy. You don't have a play about the choke. I was at a loss for words first time that we spoke.
3: You're looking for a girl that'll treat you right. Have you looking for in the daytime with a light?
2: You might be the type if I play my cards right. I'll find out by the end of the night.
3: You expect me to just let you hit it, but will you still respect me if you get it?
2: All I can do is try, give me one chance. What's the problem? I don't see the ring on your hand. I'll be the first to admit it. I'm curious about you. You seem so

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The cutest little dinghy in the Navy. Heave-ho, heave-ho. Now other sailors take the girls canoeing. It's an old, old Navy technique. But Davy gets more girlies with his dinghy. And what is more, it never springs a leak. Every time it rains, his little dinghy gets wet. But Davy says it's waterproof, so he doesn't fret. The cutest little dinghy in the Navy. Heave-ho, heave-ho. Now I have

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But you should see that thing go in and out with the tide. The cutest little dinghy in the Navy. Heave ho, heave ho. To keep it from the girls, Davy says, is very hard. Why, it isn't even safe down at the Navy Yard. The cutest little dinghy in the Navy. Heave ho, heave ho. The Admiral has a flagship and the Captain's got a cruiser. But Davy's got a dinghy, it's a Lollapalooza.

love books, ladies and gentlemen. And as going from city to city, I spend a great deal of my time browsing around at bookstores looking for rare old volumes. While browsing around one day, I ran across this very charming little ballad hidden away in an old Gutenberg Bible. Gutenberg to you. It is entitled, I'm Not in the Way of the Family, I'm Just in the Family Way. I knew a boy named Oswald Potts, a simple-minded cuss. My family said, don't leave us, gal, please always stay with us. They said, beware of Oswald, how

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Now Ozzy says he can't remember. 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

0: Over 100 million people have experienced the phenomenon of Emmanuel.
1: Emmanuel, Emmanuel, Emmanuel, goodbye.
0: Now she's back for the final act, Goodbye, Emmanuel. An extraordinary multi-million dollar erotic adventure filmed on location in a lush tropical paradise. Goodbye, Emmanuel, starring the original Emmanuel, the exciting Sylvia Christel. 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If you thought that no motion picture could bring you to the most intense state of sensual awareness, then see Goodbye, Emmanuel, and discover just how good a movie can feel. Goodbye, Emmanuel. Rated R. Under 17, not admitted without parent.

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0: coming up and swaying. The glitter, the glamour, the thrill of the show. The Union Plaza is the place to go.
1: And laugh it up at Sugar, the hit Broadway musical comedy version of Some Like It Hot. 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

Tonight, enjoy the hilarious humor and the joyous music of Sugar, the musical comedy version of Some Like It Hot, live on stage at the Union Plaza. 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

0: Hey, you. How come you look so much like me?
1: Because I'm your brother Carl.
0: Is your dad Murray Wilson?
1: Yes, he is.
0: Well, I'm going to go with him, you know, to the show tonight.
1: The Beach Boys show?
0: That's right. Mike's going to be there. Al, Bruce. We're all going to be there.
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30 days, salt air I sniffed, while I was shipwrecked and cast adrift with a man who looked like Montgomery Clift. 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

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Traffic has been known to stop for me. 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Harry S. Truman plays bop for me.

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0: Thank you. Thank you very kindly. Thank you very much, ladies and gentlemen.
1: Hey, Meryl, were you at the last Black Flag gig?
2: No, Mugger, why?
1: Because there was Muff crawling all over the place.
2: I know, I don't understand it. All a good Muff loves Black Flag.
1: Yeah, and Black Flag's playing at the Stardust Ballroom Wednesday night, February 11th.
2: Isn't that at 5612 Sunset Boulevard?
1: Yeah, just one block east of the Hollywood Freeway.
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She's a fat girl.

We'll be right back after this mobile commercial. Partner, if you're riding on the range all day and your lips are parched up like a wild pregnant dinosaur's ass that's been through a furnace, boy, what you wouldn't give for a smoke. 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How hairy it is? How funky it is? How spermy it is? Well, guess what? You're in Marlboro Country. Two, one, two, three, boom. Next, I'm gonna do a television network program show. There was a hit with the kids and grown-ups alike, the Batman and Robin show. And here they are, the nine-handed doodle, whatever they call them, Batman and Robin with special guests, Flip Wilson is J.D.

0: The joint I would dynamic doodle in a goddamn city in the Batcave. Batman and Robin is in a discussion, and Batman had just told Robin, "Robin, oh buddy, I've been wanting this ass for a very, very, very, very long time. Gee, Batman, are you gonna fuck her?" 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Remember, have you got all the shit in the punch and whatnot?" 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I think I hear a knock on the door now, but golden door, that might be her."
1: "Hello, is Batman in?"
0: Yes, he's been waiting, he's been expecting you. Come on in, Geraldine. Remember, Robin, now, when she get drunk, cut out the light." "I think she's about ready, Batman. Okay, flip out the light." "Hey, Batman, this is me, Robin."
2: "Oh my God, Batman, this is me.

0: Little Miss Innocence and her friend Carol met a man named Rick and drove him right up the wall.
1: Was there something wrong?
2: Uh-uh. Anytime, anyway.
1: Oh, come on, Carol. I'm worn out.
0: Now, Lima Productions presents a new film by Chris Warfield in the tradition of Norma and the Voluptuary. Producer-director Chris Warfield brings to the screen another exciting film of the times. In Eastman color, rated X, Little Miss Innocence. Don't miss it.
3: All right, ladies and gentlemen, desperate times require desperate measures. 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And there he is in all of his undiluted glory.
4: Ha! All right, ready? Ready, Biggs?
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0: 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And now it's time for the human DJs of Sheena's Jungle Room to begin their broadcast day. Unless it's night where you are, in which case, it's tough darts. 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
1: Vreemde geluiden.
2: No, it's vreemdige geluiden, actually.
3: Doctor, you said that sometimes a certain stimulus could bring a patient out of traumatic syndrome. I think I have that stimulus right here on my tape recorder.

I don't know if Paco feels like coming to the mic. Doesn't seem that way. It seems he is grooming his hair. Or how do you say that? Yeah, grooming is the word, isn't it? We have music from mp3.com. And we've got a collection of Fräuleins. Funky Fräuleins. As album of the week. And of course, a few Raccoon Lady mixes. The weather is nice enough here in the Netherlands. A little bit of rain. But weather forecast predicts a short period of extreme warmth, heat again. And I'm not looking forward to it. Although I have some new fans installed at my desk, just in case. It, you know, the ones where you can put ice cubes in. So the show will go on, high temperatures or not. Let's start with Topsy Cooper's Sagen Sie Frau Zimmermann.

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0: This is our trip. 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
0: Bitch, you got me bent, you ain't worth no rent. 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
2: Frank is gay.

You just heard a track from the album of the week, Funky Fräuleins, female bead groove disco funk in Germany from 1968 till 1978. And the track we just listened to was by Marianne Mendt, Jeder hat einen anderen Schmäh. Before that, we heard from mp3.com Dave Woods, You Beat, and Thug Life, TP, You Are a Motherfucker. It's internet radio, I can say these things. And before that, Maury Cole's Abstract. Wait a minute. This is still a bit too loud. Versus the Raccoon Lady, CC Keys. And You Ought to Be Naked, an instrumental by WBC. International. And from the album of the week before that, Sue Kramer. Kramer. Die Grüne Witwe. Pablo Burns before that, You Anyone. Preceded by Chaos Da Wild Child, You A Ho. And like announced, we started the set with Topsy Coopers. Coopers. Sagen Sie, Frau Zimmermann. This is Frame Ducky Louder on China's Jungle Room WFMU.

0: gosh, hi. So I just left the station. I just got on the station and I just missed my train. There's a raccoon walking towards me. Baby, when I say there's a raccoon on the track. Baby, there is a huge, oh, it sees me. Hi. There's a huge raccoon. It's kind of cute, but cool. Oh, it's walking on me. No, oh, it's oh my god. I can't hear it. I can only hear it, but it is like eating garbage in the garbage. It climbed into the garbage can. I have this on video. I'm so glad I have my camera. Baby. It climbed into the, it is huge. It climbed. He's actually coming upstairs, and then he walked downstairs and waited for the raccoon to walk towards me, and I'm standing on the seat because I'm afraid to step down. I don't want to start the raven. I don't know. Yeah, oh, yeah. Oh. There it goes. There it goes. There it goes. There it goes. It's going away. Oh, it's chilling. He's on the platform. Baby, how does a raccoon? I don't know. I can't see. Wait, okay, I'm going to go. I'm so glad I have video right now. Babe, a fucking raccoon. It went into the garbage, got some food, climbed out of the garbage somehow, with the food in its mouth, and now it's chilling on the platform. Oh, dude is scared. The dude is scared because the raccoon is going towards him. The dude is like climbing. The dude is like climbing on top.
1: Komm du, du bist heiß. 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
2: 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Oh, du Fester. 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
2: 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Ich bin irre durstig.
1: 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Herr Ober, zwei große Wodka-Orange.

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We heard a collection of mp3.com Rescue Barge Find. And a few tracks of a compilation of German female beat groove disco funk 1968 till 1978. We heard, oh, it's too much to mention now. I can do it very fast. We heard in reverse order Roots, Lepke, Brother Meat, Heidi Brühl, De Troll, DJ Sway, Lotte und Leherb, Ihre Gut, Incredibly Good, that means. Ernesto Rodriguez accompanied the Raccoon Lady mix, and yes, she sounded quite excited. And such. Thy Library of Perfect Sounds before that, and Dub Nemo. As you can notice on the playlist, we're doing part of the U section, songs that start with a U. Coming up, Katharina Valente. A lady who could sing in, I think, 8 or 9 languages. Yes. Incredibly. Like Ima Sumac, but German. Was she French? No, Katharina Valente. I would look it up.

Dieses Lied widme ich meinem ehemaligen Mathematikprofessor Francisco Ramirez Mollado, der gesagt hat, Olivia, ohne Zahlen zahlt sich dein Leben nicht aus.

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Oh! You're already... The mic was already on. Yeah. Okay, we started off with Caterina Valente. Blueberry Hill. Splendid rendition. And then Seb and Todd. You know. Kay Dyson, you know what I like. And from the album of the week, Heidelinde Weiss and Hans Emmerich. Serena Poon and You Make the Sunshine. Pussy Power and You and Me. And also from the album of the week, Olivia Molina, Das Zahlenspiel. And the Big Dipper brought us UNO. And we had a Raccoon Lady mix with MG14 and Car Bomb Evil Twin at the Wii. And that was followed probably by something else. But as mp3.com probably had a maximum length of title tracks, we'll never know. Coming up, just a few more mp3.com finds from the rescue barge, plus an extra large, extra, extra... Raccoon Lady mix that I already played twice before, but as in Dutch we say three times is ship's law, isn't it, Jasper? And that is three times a lady, so how appropriate that track will be. And we'll have Sandra Haas and Renate Kern. But and what is this? Oh man! I can't stand this!

0: Oh my gosh, hi. So I just left the station. I just got on the station. I just missed my train.
1: Oh my gosh, hi.
0: There's a raccoon walking towards me.
1: So I just left
0: the station. Maybe
1: there's a raccoon on the track? I just got on the station and I just missed my train.
0: Baby, there is a huge, oh, excuse me, hi.
1: There's a raccoon.
0: It's
1: kind of
0: cute, huh? Oh, it's walking on me.
1: Baby, when I say there's a raccoon on the track.
0: It climbed into the, it was huge, and it climbed.
2: There's one other dude who sees what I'm seeing. Baby. He is away on the other end of the platform. He's actually coming upstairs, and then he, like, walked downstairs in the garbage and waited for him to move to walk. And I have this on video, and I'm standing on the scale trying to take this thing down. I don't want to do it. I don't know. It climbed into the, it is huge, and it climbed.
3: Yeah. There it goes. It's going away. Oh, it's chilling.
4: Oh, the platform.
3: Baby, how does a raccoon?
4: I don't know.
1: Oh my god.
4: I can't see it.
2: There's one other dude who sees what I'm seeing.
3: Wait,
2: baby.
3: Okay, I can't hear it. I can only
2: hear it, but it is like
3: eating garbage in the garbage.
2: Like,
3: it climbed into the garbage can. I have this on video. I'm so glad I have my camera.
2: Wait for a raccoon to walk towards me.
3: Baby.
2: And I'm standing on the seat.
3: It
2: climbed into the, it is huge, and it climbed.
3: It went into the garbage.
2: Yes. Oh,
3: there it goes.
2: Okay,
3: I'm so glad I have a raccoon.

0: Was that too sudden? This was Frame Ducky Louder, episode approximately 611. 11. We just heard UKMG, Little Fest. That was the whole track, but really. And we had Sandra Haas, Kleinemann. Weird Raccoon Lady mix from 2 years ago. I keep getting requests for this wacky one, Three Times the Lady. A-okay, before that, You Are My Key. Renate Kern, Der Wassermann. And we started off with a live performance of the Skamurai Munchies, Unsteady. Please stay tuned for Kitschy Mama's last show for now. She's taking a break after 2 days, so let's wave her goodbye. But of course, she will have the other show. So she won't be disappearing totally. Retro Obscuro. Is that... Oh, my... You know, I'm an old man. 60 plus years. And tomorrow will be the last episode of Sound Center 64 Not Allowed on Tuesday. Next week, Sound Center 64 Not Allowed will air on Fridays, the same slot, time slot, from noon to 2 p.m. East time. Is there anything else I should say? I don't know. I hope you enjoyed this this show. And Retro Obscuro, yes. So we'll still have Retro Obscuro, I guess. Please tell us, Kitschy Mama, don't leave that show as well.
1: That's it, I'm leaving.
2: That's in the can, what? Pete! It's in the can! It's in the can!
1: Rap.
3: Shut up, Kim.
4: Rap, rap.
0: Okay, take care, everybody. See you tomorrow. Bye.

0: Are we on? Not yet. 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We only got a few seconds. Oh, fudge ripple.
1: What?
2: Here we go. Five! Whoops, wait a minute. Three!
3: Two!
2: Excellent. Outstanding. Very good. One!

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1: There's no law in this state that says a cat can't sniff glue.
0: Now look, Greg. There's an ingredient toluene. It's a benzene derivative. You're literally taking gas.
1: Well, that's a gas, man.
0: You've got your whole life ahead of you. You're deliberately throwing it away. Why?
1: Kicksville. To get into orbit away from this crummy world you old cube made for us.
0: Atomic jitters.
1: You've got the scene.
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9: Hey, Doc, I got some medical students out there. Why don't they give me a buck a piece to watch an operation?
2: Are you ready to perform the operation? Is there anything else you want?
10: I want a good love chum.
2: Hey, Doc, the patient's coming out of it. She's trying to get off the operating table.
10: Come back, silly girl.
5: Now, remember, Barbara.
10: I'll

0: Unwrap.
1: Dr. Schnorba, I think the operation was a success.
2: Congratulations.
1: Well, Ben Basie, how did your patient sleep last night?
3: Spend the night away.
1: You must be Barbara's boyfriend. What did you bring her?
4: Roses and lollipops.
1: You have a visitor, Barbara. Wake up. Barbara. Barbara. Barbara! Well, Dr. Basie, how is your patient?
5: Please don't ask about Barbara.
6: Why, I've never been so insulted in my life.
7: Well, it's early yet.

0: And now for something completely different.
1: I'm coming home, I don't mind time. Now you got to know why.

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What joy do you get out of this? Why do you do this? That's a mess. Cut it out.

0: You can run from the horror.
1: We saw somebody murdered.
0: You can hide from the terror.
2: Some sort of ritual across the river. A girl got stabbed.
0: But you cannot escape the strange and bizarre shock you will experience when you witness...
3: The Hex Massacre.
0: Nobody expected it.
4: Where are the people? Where are they?
0: No one believed it.
5: Did anybody hear anything? Didn't anybody see anything?
0: And nothing could stop it.
4: Crazy! You gotta make us stop!
3: The Hex Massacre.
0: The most bizarre and brutal nightmare you will ever experience. And, on the same program, Lucifer's Curse.
4: Please, don't. Please.
0: There are no words to warn you about this shocking double feature, but one thing is for sure. If this program doesn't frighten you, you'd better see a psychiatrist.
3: The Hex Massacre.
0: Together with Lucifer's Curse, a double dose of pure terror, rated R.

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2: Hey, you there, gang. This is Kitschy Mama. You're listening to WFNU Sheena's Jungle Room. Welcome to What Have You. I'll be here with you for the next couple hours. And this week, we began the shebang with the Rowdies. Doing Free Zone off of their ACAB 7-inch on Bird Nest Records from 1978. We heard the Undertones doing their best Ramones, Now I Want to Sniff Some Glue. Originally from 77, re-released on Unearthed, the compilation put out by Nasty Nasty Records in 2003. We heard our weekly break-in record, Dr. Ben Basie by Mickey Shore and the Cut-Ups, the Tuba Records from 1962. Followed by Pretty Boy Floyd and the Gems, doing Rough, Tough, Pretty Too, on Montrico Records from 1978. After that one, we heard the lovely Margarita Parakatan doing the Tony Orlando hit, Tie a Yellow Ribbon, live on the Clive James Show in 1996. We heard an experimental instrumental by a group from Stamford, Connecticut called Tapeworm, with Buzz Bass Solo from their Rough mixtape from 1978. We heard the great Benny Bell doing Aspirin Tablets from 1945, re-released on Madison Records in 1980. And then Dusty Chance and the All-Nighters doing Hex on My Heart on Wild Records from 2009. Just now we heard Jack Costanzo doing I Got a Bongo on Liberty Records from 1959. Thank you for tuning in. Coming up next, I've got a fella here. Victor Hayden, the older cousin of Captain Beefheart. He played clarinet in the Magic Band and went by the name Mascara Snake. This is his song, Two Poodle Spell, right here on What Have You.
3: Well, she has two poodles that have been stuffed. Takes them walking nightly, more like dragging them. During the wind, every bit of fur has been maintained and acts as a fish hook, collecting all the leaves, the debris, everything the highway is blessed with off. They come back shrouded in mystery and propped up, stuffed, packed, dusted, refined, waiting for their next walk. Guess what she is wearing? Her wedding gown from 1947, which is in an advanced stage of decomposition. It is truly, it's a glorious sight. Vaseline on the eyeballs, keep them moist. During the day, the crows mistake it for custard. Evacuated with rubber, nothing but sparks fly when she drives. Poodles wait,

open until 5 o'clock today. You'll be able to get the advance tickets. In addition to that, all day on Monday, you'll be able to get your tickets before match time. And some excellent match action. It's going to be 8 o'clock is the bell time. We hope maybe you'll get down there for the opening bout, which will be a tag match. It'll be interesting, too. As Randy Tyler, you saw him a little bit earlier, and Steve Regal will be going against the German team of Hans Schroeder and the Gestapo. That'll be our opening tag match in there. That will be followed by a single match. That is, unfortunately for Dallas Montgomery, is the way you get experience. That is, you go in against a big guy that weighs 285 pounds out of Boston, Massachusetts, Pete Austin. Austin and Montgomery going at it. A single match, and we'll be interested in seeing. We saw a flash of him just a moment ago. Coco Ware will be back in here, and his problem is going to be facing 290-pound Ron Bass. That should be some kind of a bout. Speaking of bouts, boy, I don't know about what kind of wrestling match, but I can tell you one thing. If Tommy Gilbert ever gets some handcuffs off of there, Buddy Wayne better be looking out. They're going to be meeting in a father-son tag match. It'll be Buddy and Ken Wayne going against Tommy and Eddie Gilbert, and that should be a dandy down there. The final match is going to be a return match between the teams of Wayne Ferris and Larry Latham and Jerry Lawler and the superstar Bill Dundee. This one is the final big main event down there. As a matter of fact, the card is full of it. It all happens Monday night right down at the Mid-South Coliseum, and the action should be something else, starting right from that opening bell with a tag match going at 8 o'clock. So you be sure and get your tickets.

audience, I'm going to play a accordion medley for you. And you fellows who aren't playing on this arrangement, you may go out there and dance with the ladies.

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Teenage groupie.

0: You know, if it's all the same to you, Bert, would you just please call me? Just call me Skinny.
1: Well, if you like, Edgar. It's just that Skinny conjures up such a definite picture, you know?
0: You know, if people took names at their dictionary value, a lot of people would be in trouble.
1: Like whom?
0: Like Hume.
1: Meme?
0: Hume.
1: Well, how so, Maestro?
0: Well, you take Park.
1: I've taken it, all right.
0: Well, according to old Noah Webster, and I looked this up, too, parks, plural for park, and a park, wow.
1: What's wrong with the park?
0: According to Webster, a park is a big square in the city.
1: Oh, I remember. I'm moving to the country right now. But right now, Skinny Edgar Ennis and his orchestra take us back to the days of white trousers, blazers, and knee-length skirts. She may have been a flapper, but after all was said and done, she was the girlfriend, you know.
0: Now, isn't she cute? Isn't she sweet? Gentle and mentally nearly complete. She's knockout, she's wriggle. Her beauty's illegal. She's the girlfriend. Take her to dance. Take her to tea. It's stunning how cunning this lady can be. A look at this vision can cause a collision. She's the girlfriend. She is smart, she's refined. How can she be real? She has heart, she has mind. Boy, the girl's ideal. Now isn't she cute? Isn't she sweet? And I full, you'll die full of pleasure to meet. In my funny fashion, cursed with a passion.

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Isn't she sweet? Angel endeavor to never to meet. Look at this vision can cause a collision. She's the girlfriend. Take her to dance, take her to tea. It's stunning how cunning this lady can be. A look at this vision can cause a collision.

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Now isn't she cute, isn't she sweet? And I fool, you'll die full of pleasure to meet in my funny fashion.

0: have one here, Frank. I haven't hurt this guy, you know.
1: This gentleman, yes.
0: I haven't heard him, but you told me he was pretty good. You heard him, right?
1: Yeah, I heard him at McGillicuddy's the other night.

0: It's comedy time.
1: Would you welcome, please, Louis Anderson? Thank you.
2: I can't stay long. I'm in between meals, so bear with me. I was just at McDonald's, and all those statistics just changed. So. I went shopping today. What's this? One size fits all stuff. Being in California, being fat, and trying to get into this California life. Went to the beach the other day. Every time I'd lay down, people would push me back into the water. He's dying. And the bums down at the beach, always coming up to you, those guys. Hey, buddy, could you help me out with a sandwich? Well, sure, where is it? Of course, what brought me to California was the Olympics. I was tried every event for the Olympics. Tried that pole vault. I drove that sucker right into the ground. I did a good thing, though. I straightened out those uneven parallel bars. Broad jump, killed her. Oh, sorry, I'm sweating, but if I don't, I'll explode.

My favorite thing is when you go over to someone's house and you're fat. They overcompensate. Oh, come on in, Louie, and sit down here on this concrete sofa. Or the reinforced steel lawn furniture. Knew what I do, head right for that wicker.

Hello there, fine folks. This is Kitchen Mama. You're listening to What Have You here on WFMU Sheena's Jungle Room Stream. Thanks so much for joining me today. In that second set, we began with a fella named Mascara Snake, Victor Hayden, doing Two Poodle Spell, followed by the Turnbuckles, doing a Super Destroyer Mark II on Breaker Records from 1979. We heard a rare track there by Weird Al Yankovic, doing Never Met a Person Who's as Wonderful as Me from his 1977 demo. We heard a great instrumental, A Key Along and His Licorice Twisters, doing a take of The Lion Sleeps Tonight on Reprise Records from 1962. And then Skinny Ennis and his orchestra doing The Girlfriend, originally from 56, 57, live in stereo, released on Jazz Hour compact discs in 1992. Then we heard Rufus Lumley doing Minneapolis, Minnesota on a Ford Records from 1965. Just now, we finish off the set with a little bit of stand-up from another one of my favorite comedians, Louie Anderson, live on the Carson, Johnny Carson from 1984. Thanks for tuning in. Coming up next, I got a little twin spin here for you. Tony Mason Cox, from his self-released album Heartfelt from the year 2005. This is Diets, right here on Sheena's Jungle Room.

0: age 10.
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0: showered and in the court. Tony, age 10 and a half.
1: I'm sure that no matter where your family is stationed, you like to keep in touch with things, especially new ideas and foods. Well, here's a great one from Circus Nuts. Now, of course, now you can buy all kinds of nuts, but Circus Nuts are really something special. They come in a box, for one thing, and this pack is as hard as a rock. Why? 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They call it Circus Vac-in-a-Box, and they use this expensive packaging method to keep the nuts really fresh, no matter where in the world they're shipped. Dan, will you demonstrate, please, with this?
2: Sure, Dad, but listen closely. 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
1: Ah, I can hear the air rushing in.
2: Yes.
1: Isn't that great? Just like I told you. Circus Nuts took out all the air in the first place, so Circus Nuts are fresher and more delicious. And when your guests aren't eating them by the handful, you probably will be. Dry roasted or regular, they're the freshest.

circus comes to town with its collection of marvels and oddities from all the four corners of the earth, and a goodly gallery turns out to see the fun. There's Mrs. Doll with Sisty and Buzzy having a fine time along with the rest of the kiddies. The first lady was late in arriving but wouldn't have missed it for anything. General Pershing was there too, and so was Mrs. Nicholas Longworth with Paulina. A big day for the big top.

Jupiter around.

This Hammond organ here in the museum is an ideal instrument upon which to demonstrate fundamentals and overtones, because use of the drawbars or tone bars permits us to isolate the fundamental tone from harmonics.

0: handkerchief, handkerchief, handkerchief, handkerchief, handkerchief.
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2: Hello, hello, Kitchy Mama here. You're listening to What Have You on Chino's Jungle Room, brought to you by the fine folks in Jersey City at WFMU. That last set, we began with a twin spin by Mr. Tony Mason Cox. First off, we heard Diets from the self-released album from 2005, Heartfelt, followed by another tune, Undiets. And then Bill Ferrell doing Circus on Cub Records from 1958. We had The Shoes for Industry, after that a one. And their great tune, Spend, on Fried Egg Records from 1980. We heard some great organ by the one, the only, Eddie Layton, one of my favorite organists, doing Marianne from his album Folk Sounds on Mercury Records from 1963. We had another great one there by Calvin Bowles on the Yuka label from 1960. We heard You Giggle Too Much. And then Ronald Vaughn, Is It Our Ivy, doing I Live For That Song, self-released in the year 2011. We heard the Fort Worth Cats. Yes, out of, you guessed it, Delaware. Yeah, just kidding. Fort Worth, Texas, doing their tune, Now That I'm a Talking Head, from their self-released album, The Go Blank EP, from 1979. Just now we heard the Walt Rogers Four doing their best Creedence Clearwater Revival, the classic Looking Out My Back Door, from their self-titled release on Whaler Records in 1971. Thank you for listening. Coming up next, a lovely instrumental for you. Contago by J.P. Rowland on Imperial Records from 1960, right here on WFMU.

0: I'm Mr. Mambo. You know, the portable stereo was a great idea when it was developed over 10 years ago. You know, it was better than the transistor radio of the 60s. But as it got better, it also got bigger. As a result, sore shoulders and nagging muscle aches, which makes it very hard to mambo. Well, now your troubles are over. You can toss those relics away forever!
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0: hello. 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

coming to you from a universe of considerable difference, a rising star of considerable difference, R. Stevie Moore. 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

God said, my people are destroyed because they do not know to do right. They refuse to give the time and the effort to know how to do right. There are a lot of men don't know how to buy Coca-Cola in a factory without flipping a coin and gambling to do it. You say, preacher, there's nothing wrong with just matching for a dime to see who's going to buy the Cokes. Well, why don't you say, I'll buy the drinks today, you buy them tomorrow. You say, oh, preacher, you're taking all the fun out of life. See what I'm talking about? We know how to gamble. We know how to use profanity, but we don't know how to serve God. There are many people today who know how to use God's name. When they take a hammer and they hit their hand, they know how to say, God, blankety, blank, blank. But they don't know how to take that same name of Jesus and take the word of God out on Thursday night or Tuesday night or Sunday afternoon and say, young man, I want to introduce you to Jesus Christ. I want you to meet him. They know how to take God's name in vain, but they don't know how to take God's name aright. It's these kind of things that destroy America and shall bring America down the way ever the nations come. We refuse to know to do right. We refuse to do right. There are mamas and daddies today that know how to turn their children loose to go to the dance, and young people that know how to dance today but don't know how to do that which is right. Mamas and daddies today are very careful what their children take into their body. What kind of food goes into their body is awfully important, but these same mamas and daddies do not care what kind of thing goes into the emotions of their children. They'll let rock and roll come in and steal the virtue of the boys and girls and steal their emotional fervor and not realize how poisonous it is. Ladies and gentlemen, when you feed your children on rock and roll, you're feeding them on something that destroys their virtue and their willpower to do that which is right. It's more important that you keep them away from the music of today than it is that you keep them away from strychnine in their food. Oh, how many people claim to be Christian and they'll allow their boys and girls to get the rock and roll from every Elvis Presley that comes along and every Beatle and monkey that comes their way are the men who will not stand for God and who will not be out and out for Jesus and think nothing about it. I've gone into homes where folks are supposed to be Christian and their children have $100 to $200 worth of rock and roll records. And children put the monkeys on their wall as pinup pictures. Oh, ladies and gentlemen, we know how to do wrong, but we don't know how to do right.

you guys are just... Geez, I don't know how... You know, it's so terrible that you don't know how to... There is no way to be a leader in Americana except you guys.

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1: You've got your internet radio set to WFMU Sheena's Jungle Room stream. My name's Kitschy Mama. And you're listening to What Have You. Thanks for tuning in this fine Monday afternoon. And that last set we began with an instrumental, Contago, by J.P. Rowland on Imperial from 1960. Where John Candy is Mr. Mambo from SCTV from 1981, followed by Big Maybell doing a new kind of Mambo on OK Records from 56. We heard Rich Girl by Rock Bottom and The Spies, a group out of L.A. on Bottoms Up Records from 1981, followed by the one, the only star of the show, R. Stevie Moore, and his great song, You Came Along Just in Time. Released on Games and Groceries, Spunky Monkey Records from 1978. We heard some fine preaching there by Estes W. Purple. America, take heed to God's roar. And all of those rock and roll posters up on the youngster's wall. Sin. We heard the Enoch Light Singers. Doing Valerie. From their album Two Smash Hits on Project 3 Records from 1968. Followed by Poppin' Peas by Sandy Alpert, released on United Artists Records in 1968. Just now we had a fabulous favorite, Mark Sultan, doing Just Like Before from his album Whatever, Whenever on In the Red Recordings from 2011. Thank you for listening. I got one more set for you. This week we're going to begin with an oddball track by Jane Mansfield. This is When You Are Old on MGM from 1963, right here on What Have You.
2: When you are old and gray and full of sleep and nodding by the fire, take down this book and slowly read and dream of the soft look your eyes had once and of their shadows deep. 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

0: Here is a bulletin from Channel 5 News. Singer Elvis Presley has died in a Memphis, Tennessee hospital. The 45-year-old entertainer apparently died of a respiratory ailment. No other details were given. Repeating, singer Elvis Presley has died at the age of 45. A complete report tonight on Newswatch at 10.
1: Number 4 again.

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And Hassel here, he knowed my daddy before I even come along. He danced for Hassel for many years in the beer joints. 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

0: It's a gas!
1: Hello there, fine folks. This is Kitschy Mama. You've been listening to yet another What Have You here on WFMU Sheena's Jungle Room stream. Thank you so much for tuning in. In that last and final set, we began with Jane Mansfield doing When You Are Old. On MGM Records from 1963, we had Old Granny White by the Hilltoppers on Old Homestead Records from 73, followed by a tune called Sabrosito. And translated, it means tasty. Barbuli Garcia and the East L.A. Congregation on United Artists Records from 1972. We heard Roger Ruskin Spear after that one, off of his album Unusual, the 1973 United Artists release. We heard Heartbreak Hotel. And then the Hates, a group out of Houston doing Nuclear Age, off their album Panacea, from Faceless Records from 1982. I heard some Hazel Atkins in their Lonely Graveyard from the 2010 release White Light, White Meat. And then the Insults in their song Are You Lonely? A group out of Monterey, California, originally from 1979, re-released on the compilation cassette released on Last Lap Records in 2012. I heard just now a beautiful song by the V8 of Mount Holyoke College doing Hey Jock, self-released in 1958. Yes, I am taking a break. Today will be the last What Have You for a while, but I'll be around. Sheena's Jungle Room filling in wherever they need me. And if you need some more, I'm on that Rock and Soul Radio stream with my rare oldie show Retro Obscuro Thursday afternoons at 2 o'clock. My background music is It's a Gas by Alf Newman on Golden Records from 66. Don't you move a muscle. Keep it tuned to Sheena's Jungle Room here on WFMU all night long. Tonight, catch Cheek and Tongues with Barno and DJ Kreithoven at 8 o'clock. And then 9 o'clock, Dime Store Radio Theater with your host Austin Rich. Coming up next, Stop Hitting Yourself with Greg Space Brother Bishop. I'm going to leave you with one last song today. One of my favorite instrumentals ever. It's called Lonesome by the Kaisers on LBW Records from 1997. Thanks so much for listening, folks. See you around. Adios.

0: No, how am I going to get a countdown?
1: Yeah, you need a countdown.
0: Sure, I mean, it's 42 seconds. I'm going to do guess when it's over? I mean, we go through this. Bill, we go through this every week, and this is the last week I'm going to go through this. I mean, if somebody's assigned on this show as a stage manager, then somebody can be here. Every week is the same story. I don't mind it once or twice, but it's enough. I mean, I gotta have a countdown. It's 42 seconds. Can I have a rehearsal? I don't know what else to do here. I mean, I'll rehearse, and can somebody tell me how close it came to 42 seconds, if it's in the ballpark?
1: Go ahead, Jessica. We'll time it. Let's see.
0: 3, 2, 1.
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0: Ah, greetings, my friend. 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The future is in your hands. 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
1: Stop it yourself! 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

0: stuck in my throat. 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Hello, I just got back here in time. Amazingly. How come I can't hear myself? There we go. I just got back here in time. I landed at the airport an hour and a half ago, and I put this show together in like 45 minutes. And it was a show I was planning before. I think I did another coffee show, so, but it was a long time ago. Another coffee show for you here on Stop Hitting Yourself. Thanks for being here.
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2: Here we are. Tea's on.
3: But I don't want no tea. It gives me a headache.
2: Oh, what shall we have then?
3: Coffee.
2: Okay, we'll have coffee. How many lumps do you want?
3: 14 or 4.
4: And then Max's house cough. I likes it. Ooh, I has coffee blues sometime. You know, it's good coffee. And I tell you why, that's a good brand of coffee. Good, you know, it says on the can. You look on this. Good to the last drop. Yeah, it's good. And if I can get just a spoonful, sometimes it will. Just a little bit. That's a spoonful, that's all right. It'll kind of kill it.

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0: Film 701, Sternberg, Frau Dietrich, 195, Aufnahme 3.
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1: I'm going to sing you a few songs and I picked you. Well, let me first sing you the song which brought me into pictures. I was a student in a theater school in Europe when a very famous American film director, Mr. Joseph von Sternberg, came over there to make a picture.
2: The name of the picture? The Blue Angel.
1: He had looked at all the actresses and couldn't find the one he wanted for the part, and finally looked at us students. And one day I received a call to come and make a test for the part. And I was told to bring along a very naughty song. Well, I was so sure that I would never get the part that I went there without the song. But the director had great patience with me, and he said, "You know, you have to sing a song for this test." And I said, "Yes, I know, but which one?" And he said, "Well, as long as you didn't bring a naughty song, sing any song you like." And I said, "Oh, I like American songs." And he said, "All right, sing an American song." And here's the song that brought me into pictures.
2: You're the cream

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And she said, baby, like, that's cool with me, but like, man, I can't split till 3:30, so why don't you just sit down and cool it and like, wait for me and maybe have yourself another espresso. 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

selling of the espresso. 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And whenever life has got you way uptight, why baby, just sit back and groove until everything's right. 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

0: I thought I heard like a high-pitched noise, a high-pitched tone at the beginning of that of this hot butter back-announce music. That was Cherry Wainer with Iced Coffee. Well, they weren't singing about coffee, but it's called Iced Coffee. And who doesn't like Cherry Wainer? Shel Silverstein, I'll Have Another Espresso. Jimmy Airy, who's one of my favorites on this show, 40 Cups of Coffee. Two versions of You're the Cream in My Coffee Bar by Marlene Dietrich from 1929. I think that was a screen test she was talking about. Although the guy that was there was speaking German, so who knows? Maybe she remembered wrong. Maybe she auditioned twice with the same song. Before that, Doris Day, Coffee, Cigarettes, and Memories. Hildegard Neff, a coffee song. Three versions of coffee song. The one before that by Frankie. And the first one, I don't know if it's original, but it's the earliest one that I know of, the coffee song. Subtitled, probably just the same as the other two. They've got an awful lot of coffee in Brazil. That was the Andrews Sisters. Not too stupid this time. It's just a nice theme that I thought of. So I hope it's being enjoyed by the listeners. Thank you for being in the chats. And we will go on with here's a weird thing I found online. In 1993, the cast of Twin Peaks, apparently very popular show in Japan, did commercials for Georgia Coffee. Many American actors went to Japan and did, you all know this, did commercials, especially in the 80s, 90s. So let's see what this sounds like.
1: Before Asami disappeared, she sent me this postcard from Great Northern. When they searched her room, all they found was this picture and this dear head.
2: Let's think about this over a coffee. No, Lucy? Incredible. You two have got to try this. It's rich. Man, oh man, this Georgia is damn fine coffee.
3: It's true.
1: What about this dear head?
2: Notice the symbol, Ken. I think you and I should take a drive. Big Ed's Gas Farm.
4: Georgia.
5: Asami's gone. The very rare Von Singer Weibel.
1: Let's smoke our bowls. I don't get it.
2: Come on, let's grab a bite and a can of Georgia.
3: Agent Cooper?
2: Shelley, I'm going to let you in on a little secret. It's called Georgia Coffee. Comes in a can. Tastes as good and rich as any cup of coffee I've ever had.
3: It's true. Are you Ken?
1: Yes.
3: A beautiful woman left this here for you.
6: Georgia ni makasero.
1: What do you think it means?
2: One more.
7: I don't know, Ken. The letter G.
2: How about a couple of Georgia coffees while we think about it?
6: Hooper?
2: Hawk, you're gonna love Georgia coffee. It's brewed rich. Tastes incredible. Damn fine coffee, right?
1: Right.
3: It's true.
8: Agent Cooper, look what happens when I connect the pins.
2: The letter G. Good work, Andy. Hawk, what's under that last pin?
6: Glastonbury Grove.
7: Home of the Black Lodge.
6: Georgia.

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But as for me, I'm very simple. 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

0: Man, it sure is good to hear you singing and yodeling and picking again,
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We went to school together, you know. 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Yeah. Dropped in to have a cup of coffee, friend. In the glass? You gonna pour it in the glass? Whoa, that's enough. Man, put ice and it's gonna run over. Whoa! Oh, man, you got it all over the tablecloth. Making that stuff yourself? Is that what makes yogurt good? Just dropped in to have a cup of coffee, friend. Dropped in to have a cup of coffee, friend. Don't give me none of your liquor. I don't know why. Gotta get that semi down. I got a haul, load of grain, about 300 more miles. I gotta get up and get out of here if I can just find my cat, my hat. Get out of here, cat. Darn cat. Oh, that's all right. I can make it. I can make it all right by myself. I can make it. Leave me alone. Whoa, step right in her flower bed. Oh, she's gonna raise Kane Mar. Where's my truck at? I thought I had it across the street or on this side of the street. Well, all right, you got an extra room. She won't mind. Okay, sure, now put the blanket down around my feet. Get me up by 6 o'clock, because I don't want Flo to catch me sleeping in there. Cause boy, she can flat race. You know it. Well, I just let my arms hang loose. Warm as I can be. I want to just get me up about 8 o'clock, and I'll have a cup of coffee, you know, Flo, too. Yeah, just drop in and have a cup of coffee, friend. Hey, yodel for me one more time before it goes late. I sure like your yodel.

0: But do I need you to survive?
1: Can't believe this happened.
2: Wow.
0: French vanilla, I think I should sit this one out.
3: No, no,
0: maybe
3: no.
0: A cup of self-control would be the right.
2: The flavor.

was thinking, whoa, I've only got 3 minutes. But I don't only have 3 minutes because so far there's not a show after me. And that gives me time to back announce without hurrying up like I used to. When there was a show after me, wow, I should fly more often. My voice gets really DJ sounding. Black Coffee by Black Flag. And yeah, as I said to TUP, Tup, that I think I'm just trying to span a few decades with the coffee theme. Show coffee is universal. All the way through the Andrews Sisters to Black Flag. From the Andrews Sisters to the Black Flag. Jack Stauber's Micro Pop. It's just, the song was called Coffee. But it was actually, I think he was worried about whether he could survive without coffee. Which a lot of people can't. I went on diabetes medicine and I lost my desire to have coffee in the morning. Really strange. But good, I guess. The Descendants with Coffee Mug. The Schmingis, Eugene Levy and John Candy with that. Their wonderful characters, Cabbage Rolls and Coffee Epoca. Sachiko Nishida, 1961. Kohi Rumba. Because that's how it's pronounced in Japan. It's not coffee, it's kohi. Because there's no equivalent sound for people to say coffee. I don't think it's an F in Japanese. Oh, yes, there is. Somehow they just can't pronounce it that way, so it's kohi. Peanuts with Coffee Rumba before that. I believe a later version. Lefty Frizzell, Cigarettes and Coffee Blues. And the weirdest one on the show before that, Johnny Cash and Ramblin' Jack Elliott with Cup of Coffee. And I think I said in the chats, I think the coffee was in quotes. That didn't sound like they were drinking coffee. Dave Dudley with Coffee, Coffee, Coffee. Cream with the coffee song. That should have been pretty obvious, huh? And we started out with those Georgia coffee commercials from Japan. Everybody's, a couple people have said, hey, we really want coffee now. I've been advertising coffee for an hour. Anyway, it has been Stop Hitting Yourself. I will be here next week. I just made it today to do this show. So it probably could have been a little bit more, what, inclusive, pervasive? Not sure. But I think everybody liked it, so why am I complaining? Thanks so much. See you next week, and stay tuned to Shino's Jungle Room.

ho, ho. 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You and me, little black bag, how I love thee. There was a man in London town who carried a black bag all around. With a big long knife, he made his fame. Jack the Ripper was his name. Ho,

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You're on this date with me. The pickings have been lush. And yet before this evening is over, you might give me the brush. You might forget your manners, you might refuse to stay. And so the best that I can do is pray. Luck be a lady tonight. Luck be a lady tonight. Lucky if you've ever been a lady to begin with. Luck be a lady tonight. Luck, let a gentleman see how nice a dame you can be. I know the way you've treated other guys you've been with. Luck be a lady with me. A lady doesn't leave her escort. 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So let's keep the party polite. Never get out of my sight. 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Luck be a lady. Luck be a lady. 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

0: Ein Pferd ist ein Pferd, ja, das steht fest. 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
1: Doch spricht es wie ein Mensch, so nett ist es nur der Mr. Ed.
0: Ein Pferd, ja, das fährt mit ein PS. 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
1: That two-beat pattern is the music brought to the United States of America by the communist conspiracy to corrupt teenagers, and it's in every rock and roll number. It is the old boogie-woogie beat superimposed by the rumba and samba beat brought to South America from Africa, and the two beats can hypnotize a young man or woman within 29 minutes so that they can get them to do anything.

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0: You're not supposed to have open liquor in the car. 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
1: So is murder, Engelberg. 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

0: and 3, 3 to 4. 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
0: Hello, Flight Central. 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

0: Roger, Home Lighthouse, Mambo, say good afternoon, nothing official, will you please,
1: Good evening, Mambo, Coast Guard, Captain Supply,

Cafe Home on board. 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

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Now, H.G. Wells' masterpiece of science fiction, The Food of the Gods. Rated PG, parental guidance suggested. The Food of the Gods. 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
2: She was sweet 16, little Angeline. 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Never had a thrill, was a virgin still. Poor little Angeline.
1: Poor little Angeline.
2: Now the foreman, he was a crut, confessed. The biggest bastard in the whole Southwest. And he set his heart on a vital part of poor little Angeline.
1: Poor little Angeline.
2: Come the county fair, and the foreman was there. He was drumming and a-coming in the village square. He chanced to see the dainty little knee of poor little Angeline.
1: Poor little Angeline.
2: As she raised her skirt to avoid the dirt, skipping over the puddles of the foreman's squirt, her thigh he saw, his nerves went raw. Poor little Angeline.
1: Poor little Angeline.
2: So he raised his hat and he said, "Your cat has been hit by a horse and smashed quite

happiness. Let's go and get the happiness. It's floating in